Thank you, BBT. You have saved the ambassador of the Delta Planet and resolved the conflict within the galaxy, the future peace of the Earth. Now, rest on your hand.

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no Marshall Mathers, Aunt Lucy's lying, building my empire. I'm gravity-defying like the Wright brothers. I'm myself and I'm a go ahead and make a deal with Lucifer. I'm a deadly punisher, I got no mercy on his lyric master, cause low-key never killed me. That started from the bottom, from a day I started rhyming, other side, but to the rhythm I became addicted to the adrenaline.

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Is she a princess? A cutie? A diva? A beauty? No, I don't think so. She is more than just young and beautiful. She is more than just a girl. She is a bonbon.

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0: 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Do it. Do it. Do it.
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1: I'm 70. Where are you going?
0: I haven't decided yet. I want to go there, you see.
1: You have to take your time, follow your heart, and you will find the space.